connection. The two are very close, but they never actually touch. They're two very, very different.

portion like season, bracing all like a breaking of reason, with every night lost and every day torn, with the drama feeling calmer, so calmer in the storm. Speakers are crying like a forest in the rain. I was so alone with my thoughts and my pain, and the darkness closed.

0: Are you talking about what? 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Some son of a bitch don't want to buy land. Somebody don't want what you're selling. Some broad and trying to screw, so forth. Let's talk about something important. Are they all here?
1: All but one.
0: Well, I'm going anyway. Let's talk about something important. 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

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I had my face, no way to face her. This was lost, this was my name. This was my truth, this was no game. This was not hope, this was not sane. And from these broken places made, that was lost and this was later. I wanted less but nothing greater. I

This was lost and this was later. Always hate but never hate. A latent wave but so much later. And never safe from all this danger. The demon's eyes, the demon's satyr. I was baiting what would bait her. Don't know my needs, don't know my way, sir. I had my face, no way to face her. This was lost, this was my name. This was my truth, this was no game. This was not hope, this was not sane. From these broken places made. That was lost and this was later. I wanted less but nothing greater. I couldn't leave, I couldn't stay, sir. Like a

ladies and gentlemen, my name is Duke Ellington. I have a band of musicians who are en route to Sweden at the moment, and all the kids in the band want you to know that we do love you madly.

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2: 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And although they are different, they go together.

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What is esoteric, what is profound, and what is deep is what we will call the implicit. What is obvious and on the open is what we will call the explicit.

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